That's just the way it goes. 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

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You know what she said? 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
1: Tommy, come take out the garbage.
2: In a minute, Mom. Hello?
3: Where are you?
4: You're what? Missing it.
3: Get down here right now.
2: Where are you?
3: We're in the tunnel.
4: You have 5 minutes.
3: Get down here right now.
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3: Hurry.